0: Newcastle United Foundation run free mental health football sessions weekly on Mondays, 11:30 till 12:30 at Wolves and Boys Club, and Thursdays, 10 a.m. till 11:30 a.m. at Newcastle. 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

0: Which sound do you prefer? 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

no better now. I've given it all away. See, I was just a boy, giving it all away. Yeah, I was just a boy, giving it all away. See, I was just a boy, giving it all away. I was just a boy.

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Hello, everybody. My name is Elliot Clark, and you're listening to Radio Tyneside on Good Morning Tyneside. It's the 6th of August, it's 8 a.m, and you're with me for 2 hours of lovely, lovely music. If you just tuned in, this is not normal for me, to be fair, because I've never really done Good Morning Tyneside apart from a while ago, but I'm just purely here for cover. So you're with me for today, tomorrow, and the following week on those Good Morning Tynesides on Thursday and Friday. So please do join me and stick around while I play for you Westlife with That's Life.

Westlife, and that's life. So how have you been since we last spoke on the Monday afternoon show? Have you done anything exciting since then? Have you seen anybody? Have you done anything? Well, I haven't done a load of things. However, I did. There's a game I've just been starting playing called Escape Simulator, which you can make your own escape rooms. And I made one, which was a near replication of my friend's house. It is the ground floor. So I've put a load of puzzles around the house and they just solved it. It's really, really fun. Other than that, I haven't done too much. I've just been in and out the studio, and I will be again tomorrow and the following week. So who knows? What have you been up to? Hopefully a more exciting week than me so far. Let me know while I listen to Matt Bianco with Half a Minute. It reached number 23 in November of 1984.

Mr. Big with To Be With You. So here is a little reminder about your schedule as to what's coming up in your morning. You're with me on Good Morning Tyneside up until 10, then from 10 till 12 is your morning call with Jeff Lyle, and from 12 till 2 is your lunch break with Andrew Carr. 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

Hey Jude by the Beatles. Coming up soon, I have a film night with my friends from back home. It's when I go back home for the holidays, so mid-August time. And we're basically, there's five of us, and we each suggest a film. So that means there's going to be five films we're going to watch in the course of one night. Last time we were up until 4 in the morning, which was not originally going to happen, but three people decided it'd be a great idea to provide 2+ hour films. One of them was Interstellar, and if you know how long Interstellar is, you can understand why we're up until 4 in the morning. So hopefully that doesn't happen this time around, but I don't know what film to suggest. It can be from any genre, and I need some tips. What film would you bring to a film night? It could be from anything, any time, any place, any genre. What film would you bring to a film night? I need to get thinking. I have a couple of weeks to get that kind of, what am I going to do? But hopefully we don't stay up until that late in the morning, because I think I will probably just pass out of tiredness. Anyway, on with the show. Here's Katie Tunstall with Fade Like a Shadow.

0: Katie Tunstall with Feel Like a Shadow, a very good song. So this is your event guide. This is a little piece of information coming up in your local area that may or may not interest you. So this is in Sandhaven Amphitheatre in South Shields. It's running every Sunday in August from 3:30 until 5:30 p.m. and it's completely free to see brass bands at the amphitheatre. So here are the schedules. So on the 9th is Stanhope Silver Band. On the 16th is Annick Playhouse Band. The 23rd is The Felling Band. And the 30th is Off Key Music. So it's every Sunday in August from 3:30 until 5:30 p.m. completely free in Sandhaven Amphitheatre in South Shields. So if you want more information, please do check online. 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

darts with Daddy Cool. So I should have asked this a little while ago, but did you go to Pride? So Newcastle had its Pride celebration on the weekend of the 25th and 26th of July. And did you go? Well, I thought it was a lovely atmosphere, I have to say. It was really, really colourful. I, for some reason, thought, yes, great outfit. I'll go into town and go around Granger Market because I know they had some stalls going on. But, you know, the one day where you can actually wear colour, I normally have a lot of colour on. I wore a black and white jacket and a white t-shirt. So the only colour was in my socks. But yes, it was a really lovely atmosphere. And I've seen loads of pictures online from it and I've seen loads of support for it. It is a fantastic experience. But yes, Granger Market itself and all the stalls around the city were really lovely. Lots of local support and it was really, really fun. So if when it happens again next year, I'll make sure I'm around and probably hopefully wear some better clothing. but if you went, what did you get up to? Let me know. I'll listen to Boys and Girls by Pixie Lott.

A brilliant song there by Pixie Lott. That was Boys and Girls. Up now is Show Me Love by Gabrielle. It's taken from her album Under My Skin, released in August 2018. And it was their first one at the time in 11 years. So here it is. It's Show Me Love.

Gabrielle with Show Me Love. So on that note, that's all we have time for the first half of Good Morning Tyneside. But I'll be back with you after this next song, the news and the song after that. So don't go anywhere while I play for you Peter Gabriel and Kate Bush with Don't Give Up. It's from 1986 and it's a fantastic song. So on that note, I'll see you after the news.

Hello, everybody. My name is Elliot Clark, and you're listening to Radio Tyneside. It's Good Morning Tyneside. It's 9 o'clock, and it's the second half of the show. Don't worry, if you've missed the first half, you're going to not miss anything. Don't worry. We still have lots left to play for you and lots to talk about. For example, coming up now is Sorrento Moon by Tina Arena.

A great song to bring us into the show. That was Cool and the Gang with Get Down On It. So hopefully you're having a very nice morning so far. What have you been up to? Whether you're at work, you're just going to work, you're in bed, you're at home, whatever you're doing, hopefully it's going very, very well. I'm having a nice time in the studio. It's nice and cool in here, as it normally is in the basement. but yes, I'm having a nice day so far. I haven't got too much on today. Just kind of sorting out the house, really. So that's as exciting as it's going to get for me. But hopefully having a more exciting day than me. If so, let me know. Well, listen to Chicago with Hard to Say I'm Sorry. It reached number one in the States, but only achieved number four in this country in August of 1982.

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Lamar with It's Not That Easy. So here is a reminder about your schedule as to what's coming up in your morning. You're with me on Good Morning Tyneside up until 10. Then from 10 till 12 is your morning call with Jeff Lyle. And from 12 till 2 is your lunch break with Andrew Carr. 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
1: The Coral with Lover Undiscovered. So right now is your random recommendation. This is a film to have in your back pocket just in case of a rainy day. It can be from any genre, any time, by anyone. So it's a film that I've seen from who knows when. I'd say at least you maybe need to watch maybe just once if you get the time. So your film for today is Late Night with the Devil. It's quite a new film. It's from 2023. It's directed by Cameron Cairns and Colin Cairns. And it's about an hour and a half long. So it is a horror film. I love a horror film, me. So this is the story. A live broadcast of a late night talk show in 1977 goes horribly wrong, unleashing an evil into the nation's living rooms. It is a very good film, really, really enjoyable. And I'd definitely say if you're a fan of horror films or even just a fan of TV kind of spoofs and things like that, this is really good at getting into the deep part of, maybe, I suppose, I don't know, horror in general. It's great. So that's Late Night with the Devil from 2023. It's about an hour and a half long. And that is your random recommendation. Coming up now is Tom Jones with If He Should Ever Leave You from his album 24 Hours, released as a single on the 9th of November, 2008.

Tom Jones with If He Should Ever Leave You. Up now is Judy Collins with Both Sides Now. It reached number 14 in January of 1970, and it goes like this.

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Share with Just Like Jesse James. I really fancy a Spoons breakfast, don't you? There's something about Wetherspoons food that really does hit differently. I don't know what they do to make it so nice. It's just lovely. If I were to go to Wetherspoons and get a breakfast, I'd normally go for a bacon or sausage bap, like a butty, you know. That is an ideal breakfast for me from Spoons. And when they used to do the refillable hot chocolates, I would go up and maybe get three, because at that point, they practically felt free. They were only a pound, so why not? And but now it's the sachets. But there's a trick with the sachets. If you use half of a specific, something like give you the Galaxy hot chocolate powder, if you use half a sachet, you can get two out of it. It's brilliant. But yes, so what would you go for if you went for a breakfast there? Or if you maybe went for tea, I love a fish and chips from Spoons. There's something about the chips that really do taste nice than general chips in general. I love them. But yes, what would you go for if you had Spoons or tea there? If you had breakfast or tea there, sorry, let me know. Well, listen to Glen Campbell with Honey Come Back.

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I said I'd never say it again. I guess I shouldn't say anything at all, since you're supposed to belong to him. But I just can't let you go without telling you just how much I love you.

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I know those bright lights are calling you, honey. Big fine cars and fancy talk. But if you ever want somebody to just love you, and someday you just may, just give me a call. You know where I am.

Be Her by Ella Langley. Very good song. And on that note, that's all we have time for Good Morning Tyneside. So if you joined at the very beginning or joined at any point without the show, it's lovely to have you for the past 2 hours or wherever you joined. So thank you very much for listening. I'll be with you again tomorrow morning on the early show and on Good Morning Tyneside on the same day. So it's a 3-hour sprint. But you'll be now joined by Jeff Lyle on your morning call until 12. So say hello from me. And as always, have a lovely rest of your day, whatever you're up to. I'm going to leave you with Baby Jane by Rod Stewart now. It's a number one for Rod Stewart in July of 1983. Very, very good song to end the show on. So as always, have a lovely rest of your day.

0: Ward Thomas and Push for the Stride, going to see them at the Glasshouse next month as well. Looking forward to that. That's opening up the Thursday morning edition of Morning Call with me, Jeff Lyle. And thanks to Elliot for the past couple of hours. In for a 3-hour stint tomorrow. And Elliot set the alarm clock an hour early. And right, well, I'll tell you what's in store on the programme very shortly indeed. Meanwhile, we'll have the weather forecast, which will follow Ronan Keating together with Claire Bowen.
1: Sometimes I think about the promises we made back then. Our love was

0: Ronan Keating with Claire Bowen and Love Will Remain, bringing the time to just gone 9 minutes past ten.
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0: Well, a cloudy start this morning with a few spells of light rain, but it will turn dry, staying cloudy this afternoon. By the evening, sunny spells could develop. Top temperature, 19 degrees. Tomorrow, warm, plenty of sunny spells, a few areas of cloud in the morning. In the afternoon, cloud will bubble up, becoming cloudier. 21 over the weekend, 23 on Saturday, and 22 on Sunday. Dry Saturday, but some rain in the forecast on Sunday. So not too bad. Well,

Paul Carrack and an updated version of How Long, he first recorded in 1974 with Ace, the first song he ever wrote. So, what have we got in store today? Well, as usual, we will have a look at the morning papers. We'll look at the headlines thereof very soon. We'll also have a dip into the event guide and go to the birthday file as well, and some show business stories. That's in the first hour. After 11, it's the morning call coffee break. We'll ask you a Witcher 3 question. We'll look ahead to Radio Tyneside for the rest of the day. We'll look at this day in history down the years. What's the date today? The 6th of August, isn't it? And we'll also, Richard's been chatting to people from Newcastle United Walking Football, Jackie, Terry and Stevie. He'll be catching up from last week, I think he spoke to them. So we'll play that again around about 11:25. And that plus the music makes up Thursday's Morning Call with the King.

Jack Savaretti, I hear you calling, following the king, and you're the devil in disguise. Let's take a look at this morning's front pages. And the Metro leads on the early release of prisoners to ease jail overcrowding in England and Wales. Same story, but a different angle on the Express, which former Home Secretary Dame Priti Patel describing the plans as a betrayal of the family of PC Andrew Harper, as two of his killers would be eligible. Prime Minister Andy Burnham has written an article for The Mirror announcing 150 new mental health centres will open across England. The Financial Times this morning reports on efforts by Chinese authorities to get the country's economy back on track by recoupling billions in unpaid taxes. And The Guardian, Telegraph, Times and Daily Mail all feature the resignation of prominent Cambridge professor Jason Arday, who has faced allegations of plagiarism and embellishment. Now, West End stab rampage is the Sun's headline, reporting on a stabbing in central London yesterday. And The Eye leads with schools getting new pupil attendance targets in an effort to crack down on so-called stay-at-home Fridays. And it's Kent Eastwood. That's the Star Splash, which warns of drought in the southeast of England. Locally in the Journal, well, the headline is Nurdles spill could have been far worse. Around 58 tonnes of nurdles have been prevented from spilling into the River Tyne after a collision between two ships, the Port of Tyne estimates. The Wind Orca collided with the BG Orange on July the 19th, with containers on the latter ship being ripped open and holes being torn in its hull. Port bosses say 58 tonnes of the plastic pellets across two containers were prevented from falling into the river in a complex operation that concluded yesterday. There you go. That is the look at this morning's front pages.

Gates at Talking Therapies is here to help people in Gateshead who experience common mental health problems such as low mood, depression, stress, worry or anxiety. We offer free, evidence-based psychological therapies to people aged 16 and above. 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

From the mid-60s there, Peter and Gordon, who were Peter Asher and Gordon Waller. True Love Ways got to number 2 in our charts. And before that, Supertramp, The Logical Song, from 1979, top 10 for them. Don't forget, if you like music from the 60s and 70s, from This Week in History, I feature every year of those two great decades in Backtrack between 4 and 6 every Saturday afternoon. So let's have a look at one or two of the showbiz stories from the papers this morning. TV presenter Peter Duncan is calling for a life-changing and minimally invasive prostate cancer treatment to be accessible across the UK. The former Blue Peter host revealed his own diagnosis in 2019 and underwent focal therapy. The treatment destroys only the cancerous part of the prostate, and studies have proven it successfully delivers long-term outcomes for patients with minimal side effects. Now, Takia Waititi says working with Sam Neill has been one of the highlights of his career. The director cast the late actor in Hunt for the Wilder People. It's celebrating its 10th anniversary. And Loose Women panellist Olivia Atwood says new boyfriend Pete Wicks is a rare person who makes her feel like she's in an adult relationship. The reality TV stars went public in July with a series of pictures from a holiday to Ibiza posted on Instagram. She's told this month's Cosmopolitan magazine they're both in an era where they want to enjoy life. Well, hey ho to that. Absolutely. Here's the Pet Shop Boys.

0: Pet Shop Boys, I don't wanna. So to the event guide now, and let's pop down to the Tyne Theatre on Westcote Road here in Newcastle. The Summer Musical Theatre Performance 2026 takes place on Saturday the 15th of August. It's a special one-off performance by the children who have completed the theatre's week-long summer musical workshop, where they've been working on songs and musical theatre routines from the two of best-known West End and Broadway musicals. See the stars of the future today and grab your tickets fast to get the best seats. So the Summer Musical Theatre Performance 2026 takes place on Saturday the 15th of August. The performance starts at 6 p.m. There's also one at 7:30, and it's at the Tyne Theatre, Westcote Road. More information from their website or check out their box office, and more from the event guide throughout the afternoon.
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Michael Bolton, how am I supposed to live without your love? It's coming up to 21 minutes before 11 o'clock. A couple of things that we learnt this week from the papers. Britain appears to be facing a national shortage of wasps. When the promising signs of spring were interrupted by May's sudden cold snap, it killed queens and destroyed young nests before colonies could become established. This has led to an increased number of fireflies and other insects, which would normally have fallen victim to wasps' precarious hunting skills. And Britain's most complete solar eclipse for 27 years and the best we'll get until 2081 will take place on August the 12th. The moon will then obscure more than 90% of the sun. Something to look forward to on August the 12th, which is yesterday, so that's Wednesday, isn't it?

That's John Lennon and Jealous Guy, which was not a top 40 hit, would you find it hard to believe. It made number 65 when issued as a single in 1985, then reissued 3 years later when it made number 45 as an EP with Imagine and Happy Christmas, War Is Over, but a great song. So let's take a look at the birthday file. Today is the 6th of August. If that's your birthday, well, happy birthday from me. Who do you share it with? Well, Sir Chris Bonington, British mountaineer. He's led 19 expeditions to the Himalayas and he's written 15 books. He's 92 today. Mike Sonn, the British actor and singer, best known for his 1962 comedy hit with Wendy Richard, Come Outside, is 86. Catherine Hicks, the American actress who played Dr. Gillian Taylor in Star Trek IV, The Voyage Home, she's 75. Remember the band DeBarge? Well, Randy DeBarge, the musician with the band, they had a number 4 with Rhythm of the Night, he's 68. Michelle Yeoh, the Chinese-Malaysian actress, star of Crouching Tiger, Hidden Dragon, and she also was the action heroine in the James Bond movie Tomorrow Never Dies. She is 64. Now, you may remember the cheating army major from Who Wants to Be a Millionaire, Major Charles Ingram. Well, he is 63 today. He was convicted, of course, of deception. Robin van Persie, the Dutch ex-footballer, striker with Man United, also with Arsenal. He's 43. An English actress, Chelsea Healy, who played Janice Bryant in the BBC's Waterloo Road. She also appeared on Strictly back in 2011. She's 38. But celebrating her 54th birthday today is Ginger Spice, Jerry Halliwell. She's actually now Jerry Horner because she married Christian Horner, who's a pretty big in Formula One. So Jerry Halliwell, 54 today.

0: On a Sunday evening with nothing to look forward to other than another Monday, you're highly advised to tune in to Radio Tyneside, especially at 10 p.m. for Classics from the Terrace, for a two-hour romp through the world of light classics with me, Ian Hornsby, and please be prompt, I don't want to start without you.
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Number one for 2 weeks in May of 64, The Searchers, Don't Throw Your Love Away. It's approaching 11 o'clock, so high time we got together for the morning call coffee break following the news. I'll sort out the tunes, you sort out the mid-morning beverage. We'll meet together after Crowded House.

0: And a very good morning to you if you just switched your radio or your listening device on, or welcome back if you're rejoining me. It's Jeff Lyle here on Morning Call on Radio Tyneside. We are hospital and community radio for Newcastle and Gateshead, playing you the best music across Tyneside, and of course we are proud to be local. So the Morning Call coffee break, I trust you've enjoyed your little drink and perhaps a nibble. Well, we listened initially to Chiquita from ABBA. I can never pronounce that word, but you know what I mean. That's from the 70s, of course. In the middle, from the 60s, it was Bobby Goldsboro and Honey from 1968. And finally there, also from the 60s, Cilla Black, and a top 10 hit for her. It was called Alfie. I'm sure you remember that. And we'll do another coffee break, same time tomorrow.
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0: Still to come between now and 12, Richard Finch will be chatting to folk from the Newcastle United Walking Football Foundation. It was their annual tournament last week, so he'll be chatting to Jackie, Terry and Stevie. We've also got a look ahead to Radio Tyneside for the rest of the day, a look back to On This Day in History, one or two events that hit the calendar on the 6th of August. And also, following the next track, we have our Witcher 3 question. Right now, though, level 42. They're leaving me now. But hang around to sing the song first, lads.

from 1985, Level 42 and Leaving Me Now. Don't forget, if you like the 80s, we remember the 80s with Paul Laverick every Tuesday evening on Radio Townside at 6 o'clock. So The Witcher 3 question, The Wild Duck and Ghosts are works by which playwright? Is it Tom Stoppard, Arthur Miller or Henrik Ibsen? Okay, The Wild Duck and Ghosts are works by which playwright? Is it Tom Stoppard, Arthur Miller or Henrik Ibsen? I'll give you the answer before I go.

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0: That's Jake Berg and How Soon the Dawn, following the Divine Comedy and I Like. Now, Richard Finch went down to the Leisure Centre in Blakelaw last week to talk to Jackie, Terry and Stevie about the Newcastle United Foundation Walking Football Annual Tournament, which was taking place. So, Richard?
1: Jackie's with me. Jackie's all kitted out in a lovely dark blue football top from Wandsbeck Wanderers Walking Football.
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1: Oh, amazing. Yeah, I've been in this tournament a few times now and it's absolutely amazing day. It's just fantastic to see all these people come together, all ages, from all over the northeast, and it's just going to be a brilliant day sharing together.
2: And how far do you think the team can go?
1: Well, we've got a few newbies on the team today, never experienced a tournament, and I think this is a fantastic time to have a go. And we know everybody's going to be so welcoming to them and encourage them. So we'll see. You never know.
2: Well, Jackie, thanks for talking to us. I can see that some of the matches are kicking off now, so we'll let you go. And good luck. And if you don't win anything, it's always the taking part that counts, isn't it?
1: Oh, definitely. We're here for fun and some friendship, and we just enjoy that at Wandsbet Wanderers, and it's about that. Thank you very much.
2: Jackie, thanks again.
1: Cheers, thank you.
2: I'm joined by another competitor today, Terry from Blue Star. Terry, lovely to see you.
3: Lovely to see you.
2: And what a lovely day for football as well.
3: Oh, it is a fantastic day, and it's a lovely turnout, isn't it?
2: Isn't it fantastic? Terry, tell me about your involvement with Walking Football. How did you get started?
3: Well, about 10 years ago, one of my pals approached us to play Walking Football, and I says, Walking Football? No way. But he convinced us to come up and have a go, and I've never looked back.
2: And, you know, it's good activity, it's good for the mind, it's good for the body, isn't it?
3: It's good for everything. For socialising, as you say, for your health, for your fitness, everything. It's brilliant.
2: And tell me, where do you play and how often do you play?
3: I play basically all over Newcastle, and I play some 3-4 times a week.
2: That must keep you very busy and very fit.
3: It does that, indeed it does. But I thoroughly enjoy it, and long may it continue.
2: And tell me about today's competition. How are you hoping to get on?
3: Well, I've been in a few overseas as well, and hopefully we'll do really well or thereabouts. But I'm just looking forward, because it's just a fantastic tournament, and it's nice to see everybody here from throughout the country.
2: Well, Terry, good luck with the day. Good luck with Blue Star and the rest of the team. And, you know, even if you don't win something, I'm sure you're going to have a fantastic time.
3: Right, thank you very much. Cheers.
2: Stevie from Benfield Walking Football, thanks for joining us. A lovely day, isn't it?
4: Yes, really nice.
2: So you organise the team and some other events, don't you? Tell us a bit about that.
4: Well, we've got about 60 members at Benfield. We've got four competitive sides, and then we've got representative sides from the Durham League, which we play all over the country in national competitions.
2: So have you been heavily involved in getting prepared for today?
4: It's the holiday time, and also we've getting to two teams together for today, but it's been hard because there's a lot of people away on holiday and there's a few people get injured.
2: I've got to say, you know, not having seen much Walking Football myself before, it's very competitive.
4: It is. That's obviously for leisure for some people, but there's a lot of competitive leagues in the country now, and it is getting it's getting more competitive all the time, and there's more teams popping up all over the place.
2: So speaking of competition, how are you hoping to get on today?
4: Well, I think my first team should do all right, even though we've got a couple of injuries. We've actually got a 70s team playing today and all, which I think the other teams might struggle a little bit, but hopefully they should get through the first lot of runs. But all the teams will end up in finals anyway, the way it's worked out, so it should be good.
2: And what would you say to anybody who's, you know, maybe played football, or maybe hasn't even played football, but looking to take a bit of activity and has thought about Walking Football?
4: Well, the thing is with this, we've got a lot of lads playing now that most of them have all played football, but and when you mention to them, ask them to come along, they'll say, Walking Football, it's not for me. But then when they come, they want to play all the time. They didn't realise how competitive and how good it is.
2: Well, Stevie, thank you so much for talking to us today. Good luck for the day, and all the best with the future as well, with the Benfield Walking Football Club.
4: Thanks very much. Thank you.
2: Well, there you have it, some of the competitors and some of the organisers today, and a wonderful day in progress here at Leisure United at Blakelaw for the annual Newcastle United Foundation Walking Football Tournament.
5: Thanks, Richard. And of course, he's back this afternoon at 4 o'clock with some tea time on Tyneside.

0: for each other.
1: Casey Musgraves, This Town, following the Pasadenas, I'm Doing Fine Now. The Witcher 3 question, let me repeat it. The Wild Duck and Ghosts are works by which playwright? Tom Stoppard, Arthur Miller, or Henrik Ibsen?

Adam Faith, number two, back in 1960 with Someone Else's Baby. So, on this day in history, August the 6th, down the years, in 1889, the Savoy Hotel opened in London. Back in 1926, Harry Houdini performed his greatest feat, spending 91 minutes underwater in a sealed tank before escaping. British sailor Che Blythe became the first to sail around the world non-stop in the wrong direction, east to west, against all the prevailing winds and currents. That was in 1971. And Timothy Dalton became the fourth actor to be named James Bond on screen in 1986. The following year, in 87, SDP leader Sir David Owen resigned after members of his party voted to merge with the Liberals, and Tim Berners-Lee released files describing his idea for the World Wide Web. This was in 1991, which debuted as a publicly available service on the internet. Back in 1995, the licensing Sunday Hours Act came into effect, which allowed pubs to open all day on Sundays and on Good Friday. And finally, on this day in 1965, the Beatles released their fifth album, the soundtrack to their second movie, Help, from it the night before.

0: Every Sunday at 3, I'll be sticking a pin in the music charts of yesteryear and selecting a playlist from whatever week we land on. Whether records were on their way up the charts or on their way back down, we'll be giving you a sample of what was in the top 50 that week in history. We'll call the show What a Week That Was, and it's brought to you with the kind help of Robinson's Florists on the West Road in Newcastle. 3 o'clock on Sunday with me, Gary Hogg, here on Radio Tyneside.
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Elton John and From the Lion King, Can You Feel the Love Tonight, before Duran Duran and A View to a Kill. So the Witcher 3 question, we asked you, The Wild Duck and Ghosts are works by which playwright? Well, the answer was Norwegian Henrik Ibsen. Yes, one of the most preeminent writers of the 19th century. And yes, The Wild Duck and Ghosts were two of his many. Others were A Doll's House, An Enemy of the People, and The Master Builder. So there you go. The answer was Henrik Ibsen.

Well, this week back in 1975, that was at number one on the charts from the Stylistics. Can't give you anything, brackets, but my love, close brackets. Don't forget those all-important brackets, or parentheses, as some people call them. That's being posh. Anyway, stay tuned to Radio Tyneside. That's just about it for me, but I'm back tomorrow, fear not. But after the news, of course, Andrew Carr will be here with the Thursday lunch break. Liam Kendall at 2 with the afternoon show. Richard Finch at 4 with Tea Time on Tyneside. If you like rock and roll, well, 6 o'clock tonight, it's only rock and roll, but we love it, with Dave Wheeler. The 70s at 7 at 7, non-stop 70s hits for you. Ed Doherty here at 8 with the evening shift. Dave Nicholson here at 10 with those fabulous 50s. And Fred Setters with After Hours at 11. So plenty to look forward to. And of course, as I say, I'm back tomorrow at 10 with Friday's Morning Call. Meanwhile, I'm going to leave right now. Well, that's the title of the last record. Very appropriate. Here's Will Young. From me, Jeff Lyle. Good morning.

Playing the best music, this is Radio Tyneside. We've just had a little visit to 1982 there. Top 10 hit for Spandau Ballet, Lifeline, and it begins Thursday's lunch break. I'm Andrew Carvery, good afternoon to you. We have a chart topper from 1979 coming up in a moment. Before that, hold on, this is Richard Ashcroft on Radio Tyneside.

Anita Ward, Ring My Bell on Radio Tyneside. Thursday's lunch break. I'm Andrew Carr. Thanks, by the way, to Jeff Lyle for the last 2 hours. Jeff returning with your magazine programme Morning Call at the same time tomorrow. And if you want to have a little look at our full schedule, you'll probably know where it is by now, radiotyneside.co.uk. We'll take a look into the events guide very soon. And, of course, we've got some more great 60 songs to choose for you on the Lunch Break Jukebox. And right now, Harry Styles.

0: Put the NHS to the test. 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It's a short questionnaire you can fill out whenever you get care or treatment from us. 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So start putting us to the test by asking any of our staff how you can take part.
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Just like me, you may have caught A1 performing that very song on Top of the Pops last Friday evening. Okay, it was a repeat from the year 2000, but that was when they were in the charts with Like a Rose. And all the very best to you, by the way, if you're listening to Radio Tyneside at the moment in one of our local hospitals. And a reminder, of course, that our requests and dedications programme, that's this coming Sunday at 10 o'clock in the morning, and that's presented by Neil Younger. He's the man to get in touch with your requests and dedications. 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

0: Stevie Nicks with Secret Love. It's coming up to 12:30 here on Radio Tyneside. Looking ahead to Saturday and Sunday, the 15th and 16th of this month, it's going to be Wellness Weekend at the Glasshouse in Gateshead. And this includes a rhythmic and uplifting drum circle, aromatherapy meditations, food for body and soul, yoga and harmony, and a sound bath as well. Wellness Weekend, 15th and 16th of this month at the Glasshouse in Gateshead, and tickets start from just £20.
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I'm Andrew Carr, it's Thursday's lunch break and time for our first 60s jukebox selection on the jukebox. 1967, a classic one-hit wonder after the Beach Boys.

perhaps bringing back happy memories of the summer of love there with Scott McKenzie and San Francisco. Be sure to wear some flowers in your hair, and the Beach Boys as well from 1966. Wouldn't it be nice? So we'll have some more great 60 songs for you at the same time in the next hour of Thursday's Lunch Break, chosen for you once again on the jukebox. And James Bell will be telling you all about his programme Curtain Up in a moment. In fact, after this...

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playing the best music. This is Radio Tyneside. Boney M have turned up in three separate conversations I've had with different people over the last week, so it's only fair that they turn up on Thursday's lunch break. Hooray, hooray, it's a holiday. And I've got something for you from Gloria Estefan in a moment. Before that, back to 1987, the Pet Shop Boys and Dusty Springfield. What have I done to deserve this?

0: It's Gloria Estefan, Always Tomorrow on Radio Tyneside. It's coming up to 1:15. So in about 1/4 hour or so, we'll take another look into the Radio Tyneside events guide. And in around 1/2 hour, we'll have some more great 60 songs for you on the Lunch Break Jukebox. And here's Neil Diamond from his album Melody Road. 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
1: How do

0: It was just another day, a familiar drive through familiar country. But then, just around the corner, came the unexpected. He'd let his speed creep a little too high as he approached a bend, and he was no longer driving at the right speed for the road. The scary thing is, he didn't even realize driving even a little too fast for the situation is a major cause of collisions, especially on country roads where you don't know what's around the corner. Think. Don't let your speed creep.
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0: We can win indeed. Deacon Blue, it's almost 1:30 here on Radio Tyneside. Saturday the 15th and Sunday the 16th of this month at the Glasshouse in Gateshead, it's going to be Wellness Weekend, and highlights include rhythmic and uplifting drum circle. There'll be aromatherapy meditations, food for body and soul, yoga and harmony, and a sound bath, all taking place at the Wellness Weekend, which is the 15th and 16th of this month at the Glasshouse in Gateshead. And if you fancy going along, tickets start from £20.
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Strange, just like me. There's Gabrielle Applin on Radio Tyneside, Texas, Ringo Starr as well. Thursday's lunch break and time for another 60s jukebox selection. We have three for you. Three great songs, The Beatles, The Supremes, and from 1962, to start things off, It Might As Well Rain Until September, is Carole King.

The Beatles rounding off our selection of great 60 songs on the Lunch Break Jukebox with Eleanor Rigby, The Supremes, You Can't Hurry Love, and Carole King, It Might As Well Rain Until September. We'll have some more great 60 songs for you on the Jukebox next Wednesday and Thursday's edition of Lunch Break here on Radio Tyneside. And of course, later on, 7 o'clock, we have for you the 70s at 7. And if that's not enough, Craig Foggo will be popping his head round the door in a moment to tell you all about his Sunday morning programme, Retro Rewind. In fact, after Lady A.

0: Hi everybody, Craig Fogle here. 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

There's ace songwriter Kathy Dennis, one of her hits from 1991, Too Many Walls, on Radio Tyneside. So the 2 o'clock news coming up then. Liam Kendall's here with the afternoon show. We have Tea Time on Tyneside with Richard Finch at 4. It's Only Rock and Roll with Dave Wheeler at 6 o'clock. After the 70s at 7, Edward Dougherty with the evening shift. 10 o'clock, those fabulous 50s presented by Dave Nicholson. Fred Setters, of course, after hours, 11 through until Night Sounds at midnight. Enjoy the rest of Thursday. I'll see you for lunch break next Wednesday here on Radio Tyneside.

Spencer Davis Group and Keep On Running. Good afternoon and welcome to the afternoon show on Radio Tyneside, the station proud to be local on Thursday the 6th of August. My name's Liam Kendall. I'm with you over the next 2 hours to bring you the best music from across the decades, old and new, and also to intersperse that with some of our regular features as well, such as On This Day in Music, our anniversary record, some weird and wonderful facts, and much more besides. Wherever you might be joining us from this afternoon, I really do hope you're well, and I thank you very much for your company. A massive thank you, as always, to Andrew Carr for the past couple of hours for a great lunch break. It's now time for you and I to look forward to the next 2 hours together. So please do sit back, relax, and enjoy. This is Ray Charles with Your Cheating.

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1: After a cloudy but dry start for most of us across the region, clouds going to be breaking up to leave some sunny spells, just the small chance of a light shower as well, with temperatures going as high as 19 degrees Celsius. A look ahead to the weather tomorrow, lots of sunny spells, a few patches of cloud, the odd isolated shower in some spots as well, slightly warmer with highs of 21 degrees Celsius.

Just a perfect day. Drink sangria in the park. And then later, when it gets dark, we go home. Just a perfect day. 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

Kate Bush with Running Up That Hill, originally a number three hit for Kate back in August 1985, but it wasn't so long ago, of course, that that song and Kate in general had a little bit of a resurgence among younger generations of music fans after the inclusion of that in the popular programme Stranger Things. Always fantastic to have Kate back in the public eye. Coming up shortly, we'll be taking a look into our event guide and keeping you updated with what is happening in the area. But first, if you'll just allow me a slight bit of nepotism, as I have to pay tribute to somebody before we move on with the programme. Late last week, there was sadly a family bereavement when I found out that my dad's uncle, my great uncle Ken, passed away. Now, it's not quite sufficient to try and sum the fella up in a radio link on a Thursday afternoon, but very briefly, Ken, for most of his working life, was a prison guard. And you can imagine the amount of stories that he had. And I heard plenty of them as we used to meet up every Sunday afternoon for a quick pint and a bit of a chat as well. That sadly stopped a few years back when he became quite ill with Parkinson's and Alzheimer's. And the truly sad thing about this is that for the past few years, I've been promising to go over and visit him more. But with him living out near to Darlow, it wasn't always the easiest thing to do. But of course, that chance has now passed. So I suppose the lesson that that we all should learn, and we've all got stories about this, of course, is that you do need to reach out to these people while they're still with us. So a great, great man that he was, and although you didn't know him, I do like to think that you might just show a bit of support and join me in raising a glass to Uncle Ken when you get the opportunity. Thank you. 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I'm Liam here with you until 4 o'clock today. As I say, we will shortly be looking into our event guide and letting you know what's happening in our region, but not before Ellie Goulding. This is Power.

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0: That is Michael McDonald with Sweet Freedom. That one charting at number 12 for Michael back in September 1986. The Fire Station over in Sunderland, a fantastic little music venue that it has been a few times now. If you've not been yet, well, why not get yourself along there on Friday the 14th of August? If you do, you'll be able to catch Pete and Diesel. They're a Scottish folk punk trio from Stormaway, which is on the Isle of Lewis, formed back in 2018. The group are known for their viral hits about island life, and have rapidly risen from local pub sessions to selling out major venues and are touring extensively. The Fire Station is excited to have them bring their super Scottish powerhouse sound to this summer party, which will take place outdoor in the parade ground. This is an unreserved standing event, so you can get yourself along there and see Pete and Diesel. That's at the Fire Station, Sunderland, Friday the 14th of August at 6 in the evening or late afternoon, however you want to define that. And tickets are £35.
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That is Two Become One from the Spice Girls. And before that, we heard Harry Connick Jr. with We Are In Love. And I must ask you in all sincerity, where else are you going to get that kind of eclectic mix on the radio? Well, you get it right here on Radio Tyneside, where we are proud to be local. Now, this morning, went to fill up the car. Over 60 quid it cost, and it hasn't been that much for a good while yet. And with the rise in prices in just about everything, how much it costs to just live these days, you have to ask yourself, it can't go on like this, can it? And then, of course, you immediately think of that clip, if you've seen it, of Mick McCarthy being interviewed when he's Ipswich Town boss. It can. Things are set to get even more difficult at the supermarket as farmers are warning us of shrinkflation in UK supermarkets. Essentially, you're paying the same amount of price for a product that is a lot smaller. That is because they're saying this year's harvest could be the worst on record. This is quite a bit to do with the fact that we've had the driest spring and summer for a very, very long time since records began. The driest July for 190 years, with drought being declared across large parts of the country as well. We are being told that the Energy and Climate Intelligence Unit are telling us that the UK cereals and oilseed harvest could be as much as 2.5 million tonnes less than earlier forecasts. So just as you think that things couldn't get worse, just a little bit of advice from me. Make sure you start saving up now if you like your cereals and anything that basically involves harvest products. And beers as well. Prices in the pub set to go up once again as the harvest of barley, oats and rapeseed are 19.5 million tonnes down. The worst it's been since 1984 on that front. So just as you think it can't get any worse, here I am, the bearer of bad news, to tell you that make sure you just keep a little bit of money beside. How did it get to this point where you've got to save up for your beer and your cereals? Surely there's got to be a turning point somewhere along the line. You've got to keep believing that there is light at the end of this tunnel. Get back to the music now. That's enough doom and gloom for me. We've got Weird and Wonderful Facts on the way shortly. Right now, this is the beautiful

0: On Saturday evenings at 6, it's Pure Country here on Radio Tyneside with me, Ian Hornsby. 2 hours of popular country favourites covering the past 60 years, including lots of crossover hits, which means Elvis, Jim Reeves, Glen Campbell, Dolly Parton, and many more, with memorable songs of tears and heartache, love and romance, drinking, divorce, and perhaps worst of all, unrequited love. That's Pure Country every Saturday evening at 6 p.m. prompt. I don't want to start without you.
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With how long a little break from the music now to take in three pieces of useless information with our weird and wonderful facts. At number one, we have just been talking, of course, about the prices in pubs these days, how they're going up due to the poor harvest this year. Well, that fits into our first weird and wonderful fact. The Irish town of Dingle has 55 pubs and a population of around 1,650. That equates to one pub for every 30 people. Brilliant. 2,000 years ago, there may have been as many as 75,000 living languages. Compare that to today, when there are only around 7,000. And finally, I love this one. In 1855, a fight broke out at a Canadian brothel between two groups of clients. Those clients were firemen and circus clowns. Just picture the scenes.

Taylor Swift there with Red, that the title track from her 2012 album. You're listening to The Afternoon Show on Radio Tyneside. Liam here with you until 4 o'clock. However, the 3 o'clock news update is on the way, so we'll have a short interlude for that, and then I'll be back to carry on, take you up until 4 o'clock. So do stay tuned, stick around. Taking us into the news, an absolutely cracking tune from Glen Campbell. This is Southern Nights from 1977.

0: name, Virginia Plain.
1: Always a joy to hear from Roxy Music. There they are with Virginia Plain at number four in the charts in October 1972, their debut hit. More importantly, they kickstart the second half of the program. You're listening to the afternoon show on Radio Tyneside this Thursday afternoon. And I'm Liam Kendall here with you until 4 o'clock. Thank you for your company today and hope you are all right. Now to July of 1980, one Diane Earle, better known as Diana Ross, was at number two in the charts with Upside Down.

A beautiful tune there from Elvis Presley, Can't Help Falling in Love. Of course, special appreciation for that one if you are Radio Tyneside's resident Macam. That's what I am. Liam Kendall here with you until 4 o'clock today. Football rivalry aside, I'm sure you can enjoy that for what it is, a beautiful track. Now it's time to take a look back through the years at what happened on this day, the 6th of August, in the world of music. It was this day back in 1960 that Chubby Checker appeared on the American television show American Bandstand and performed The Twist. It went to the top of the American chart and again 18 months later in 1962, making it the only song to go to the top of the charts on two separate occasions. On this day in 1963, Bob Dylan was in Studio A of the Columbia Recording Studio, New York City, recording the first sessions being produced by Tom Wilson for what would become the album The Times They Are A-Changin'. On this day in 1964, Rod Stewart made his television debut, appearing on the BBC's The Beat Room as a member of the Hoochie Coochie Men. A year later, this day in 1965, Decca Records released the Small Faces debut single, What You Gonna Do About It. It peaked at number 14 on the UK charts. The 6th of August in 1981, and Stevie Nicks released her first solo album, Bella Donna. It contained four top 40 US hits, Stop Dragging My Heart Around, which featured the late great Tom Petty, Leather and Lace, that featured Don Henley, Edge of 17, and After the Glitter Fades. This day in 1988 was the day that Guns N' Roses' debut album Appetite for Destruction went to the top of the US album chart, spending 57 weeks on the chart and selling over 5 million copies. Jumping forward a bit to this day in 2004, when Rick James was found dead at his Los Angeles home, known as the King of Punk Funk. And finally, on this day in 2020, we sadly lost the great Wayne Fontana, who passed away at the age of 74. What else can I realistically do now but play this? Wayne Fontana,

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Queen and Michael Jackson coming together there for There Must Be More to Life Than This. Now, that one originally recorded between the years 1982 and 83, but ultimately only Mercury's solo version appeared on his debut album, Mr. Bad Guy, in 1985. There you go. Now, I must tell you that this evening, I'm going to be doing something that I haven't done for a very, very long time. You see, I've played football for as long as I can remember. But this evening, I'm actually going to be involved in a training session, which is something that I haven't done since my late teens, to be honest with you. The reason for that being that I'm involved with some charity games coming up, and it's a charity being run with the Sunderland Football Club Association. The charity organisation is the Game of Two Halves. It's a wonderful little charity that is set up looking at tackling mental health issues, particularly in younger men, and seeing sport and football as a huge driving force behind that, being able to do that. But anyway, we've got a couple of games coming up, and they've organised these training sessions. Because we are a ragtag bunch that's just been thrown together, we don't really know each other, and it's been organised by a pal of mine who's recruited some names. And I suppose just to get us to know each other a little bit better and get used to playing with one another. But while I've always played football, training sessions are something I haven't done for a long, long, long time. So I'm actually a little bit worried about it, to be honest, because I'm worried there's going to be a lot of sprints and shuttle runs and a lot of hard work and things that I just haven't done or avoid doing these days when on the football pitch. So if I don't make it in tomorrow, I would suggest that this training session this evening has had something to do with that. But just keep me in your thoughts and just pray for me. All I've got to do is just get through it. That's the thing. I don't have to shine. Just have to get through. I'm sure you'll be sending me your best wishes on that. Liam Kendall here with you for the afternoon show on Radio Tyneside. This from Madonna topped the charts back in March 1998. This is Frozen.

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0: flame bomb, would you burn right next to me? And is it safe to say you are? Oh, babe, you're the flame, the fire, but most of all, you're the spark.
1: A lovely little track that from Canadian singer-songwriter William Prince. That is The Spark, the title track from his album released back in 2020. A reminder for you what is still to come here today on Radio Tyneside. At 4 o'clock, I'll hand over to Richard Finch. He's got 2 hours of great music and company for you. That is in Tea Time on Tyneside. At 6 o'clock this evening, Dave Wheeler has music and stories from the rock and roll years in It's Only Rock and Roll. An hour of non-stop music from the 1970s at 7 this evening, the aptly named 70s at 7. Edward Doherty is your host for the evening shift at 8 o'clock tonight. At 10 tonight, Dave Nicholson remembers the music from 1950 to 1959 in those fabulous 50s. And at 11, it's an hour of easy listed music with Fred Setters. That is in After Hours. Shortly on the afternoon show, we have today's anniversary record, but this right now topping the charts in January 1976 with lead singer Midge Ewer, it is Slick, Forever and Ever.

0: Hi, it's Brian Clough here. I just thought I'd better remind you that if you miss the American Connection country show on a Sunday evening at 8 p.m, we can catch up on a Friday night at 6 p.m. So there's no excuse or reason not to be well and truly countrified. 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

That's fantastic. Detroit Spinners, never get tired of that one. Working My Way Back to You, rightly topping the charts in February 1980. We're just going a little bit further back than that now. For this afternoon's anniversary record, we head to the 6th of August in 1977. Let me just give you a countdown of the UK's top five singles at that point, and we shall be playing number one for today's anniversary record. So at number five, it was Fanfare for the Common Man, ELP. At number four was the Sex Pistols with Pretty Vacant. At number three, Angelo from Brotherhood of Man. At number two, Mal Baker from Boney M. And topping the charts on this day in 1977 was this wonderful track from Donna Summer. Today's anniversary record is...

Erasure, Blue Savannah, top three hit in March 1990, that one. Well, that is just about all the time we've got left today on the afternoon show. Thank you very much for joining me, Liam Kendall. A pleasure, as always, to play some music for you over the past couple of hours. Now, if I am able to get through training tonight, then I'll be back to do this all over again tomorrow. Do join me at 2 o'clock right here for Friday's afternoon show. In the meantime, stay tuned. Richard Finch is up after the 4 o'clock news to bring you Tea Time on Tyneside. Now, this last track will be today's hospital dedication. Apologies, squeezing this one in quite late. It is a track that goes especially to those joining us across the RVI, Freeman and Queen Elizabeth, and it goes to both the patients currently in the hospitals and to the hard-working staff as well. It's Brian Adams playing us out with our hospital dedication. This is You Lift Me Up. Thank you very much for your company. If you have

Hello, good afternoon, a very warm welcome indeed, and thank you for joining me on Radio Tyneside. I'm Richard Finch, here with a cup of tea and a slice of cake. It's tea time on Tyneside till 6.

0: Good afternoon, you're with Radio Tyneside playing Bruno Mars, I Just Might. And it was Simply Red kicking things off this afternoon with Stars. Good afternoon, a very warm welcome. It's Richard Finch with you till 6, here with a cup of tea and a slice of cake. It's tea time on Tyneside, of course. And before we go any further, let's see what the weather has in store.
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0: Mainly dry with occasional sunny spells to end the day, and tonight a mix of cloud and clear intervals with a few isolated showers drifting in during the early hours. Tomorrow, warmer. Early showers will soon die out to leave a dry day with a mix of patchy cloud and sunny spells. Late sunshine will develop into the evening, and it's going to be 21 degrees Celsius across Tyneside tomorrow. Not bad as we count down to the weekend. So, how are you today? How are you this Thursday? I hope things are going well for you, wherever you are, whatever you're doing. And thank you for joining me on Radio Tyneside. It's Richard Finch till 6. And if you are in one of our three Tyneside hospitals, that's the Freeman, the RVI, or the Queen Elizabeth, hey, do get well soon. I've got loads to go get through today. It's an action-packed show. And we'll kick things off with our tea time teaser after this track from Mr. Gilbert O'Sullivan. Do you remember this one? Takes you back.

Stevenson on The Richer. There she goes. Now, if you're celebrating a birthday, an anniversary, a special day today, congratulations. And if it is your birthday, happy birthday. Save a slice of cake for me, won't you? Someone celebrating a birthday today is singer, songwriter, TV personality, Jerry Halliwell. Can you believe she's 54 years old today? 54 years old, I know. Doesn't seem like yesterday since she was strutting her stuff with the Spice Girls. Now then, it's about Jerry Halliwell. We've set our tea time teaser today, and this is the simplest question you will ever hear on Radio Tyneside, or indeed anywhere. When Jerry Halliwell was in the Spice Girls, what was her nickname? What was the nickname of Jerry Halliwell in the Spice Girls? There, I told you it was easy. If you're very good and you get the answer right, we'll play a Spice Girls song to end the show. All right. Jerry Halliwell then, celebrating her 54th birthday today, believe it or not. But what was the name that she took when she was in the Spice Girls? That's our tea time teaser question. And we'll give you the answer just before five.

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0: You know what? I could really do with my afternoon cuppa, so we don't have long to wait till the afternoon tea break takes place here on Tea Time on Tyneside, around about 4:30 in a few minutes' time. We'll settle down for 10 minutes and play three relaxing songs and have a brew together. If you'd like to join me, get the kettle on now. Meanwhile, let's take a stroll up Grey Street in Newcastle to the Theatre Royal. Coming next week to the stage, Matt Rawle, starring as the world's greatest showman, P.T. Barnum, and the dazzling world where imagination and ambition know no bounds. Hand in hand with his wife Charity, Barnum's life and career twists and turns as he schemes and dreams his way to headier heights. It's Barnum, also the greatest showman, wasn't he? Barnum at the Theatre Royal in Newcastle next week from Tuesday the 11th to Saturday the 15th of August. 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You can check out details at the website, which is theatreroyal.co.uk.
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My guest on today's Tea Time on Tyneside is Emma Amos. Emma is a Pilates instructor and she's co-founder of the Send Club. And Emma will be here to talk about some of the initiatives she's working on in just over an hour's time from now. Well worth listening to that. Now, hello, it's time to put your feet up and relax for 10 minutes. It's time for our afternoon tea break. So let's play three relaxing songs while we pull up a chair and put our feet up. And the music today comes from Yazoo, from Eric Clapton, and the wonderful Katie Mellower.

Yazoo! Only you rounding off our tea break this Thursday afternoon. What else did we play for you? Well, it was Eric Clapton with Change the World. What a great song that is. And the fabulous Katie Mellower with A Love Like That. I hope you enjoyed those. We'll get the kettle on tomorrow at the same time, right about 4:30, for another tea break here on Radio Tyneside. Right then, I'm going to give you another, another 10 minutes, I think, thereabouts, to see if you can come up with the answer to today's Tea Time teaser. It concerns the singer-songwriter. I think she's a bit of an actor as well. Jerry Halliwell, who rose to fame in the late 1990s as one of the singers with the Spice Girls. She's celebrating her 54th birthday today. But what was the name that she was known as within the Spice Girls? You might remember her on the stage with that famous Union Jack outfit on. Jerry Halliwell then, happy birthday to her. What was the name she had in the Spice Girls? Dead easy question. We'll give you the answer very shortly. But first, let's play a song from the Queen of Soul. This is Aretha Franklin on Radio Tyneside.

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I'm Paul Averick, and each week I track down a fresh batch of cover versions of familiar songs. That's Beneath the Covers at 10 o'clock each Friday evening with me, Paul Averick, right here on Radio Tyneside.

Luke Coombs is doing this on Radio Tyneside, and it's time to give you the answer to today's Tea Time teaser. It concerns singer Jerry Halliwell, who celebrates her birthday today, 54 years old. Happy birthday, Jerry. I asked you, what was the name given to her in the Spice Girls? It was, of course, Ginger Spice, reflecting the colour of her locks, basically. She was Ginger Spice. There was Scary, there was Sporty, there was Baby. And we loved the Spice Girls, didn't we, back in the 90s. So the Spice Girls, it was Ginger Spice, Jerry Halliwell celebrating her birthday today. Shall we play a Spice Girls song to celebrate? Any excuse. Here they are. And this is Spice Up Your Life. News is next on Radio Tyneside.

Thursday afternoon, and you're with Radio Tyneside. Richard Finch with you till 6. Getting this part of the show underway. A couple of cracking tunes to bring back memories from 2006, first of all. 20 years ago, I know. Take That and Shine. And then it was a hit from 37 years ago, back in 1989, a top 10 track from the Fine Young Cannibals. She Drives Me Crazy. Thinking back all those years, 1989, 37 years ago, were you around on Tyneside back in the day? And can you remember the sort of things that were making the news back then? Well, first of all, on the telly, Biker Grove showed its very first episode. It debuted on BBC One in 1989. And elsewhere, a lot of film work going on in and around Tyneside, as those adaptations of the Catherine Cookson novels were turned into a little mini-series on the telly. The 15 Streets was the film being filmed in and around Heaton back in 1989. And elsewhere, Kylie visited the region. She was at the opening of the Warner Brothers Cinema in Manners, which isn't there anymore. And she also appeared at the Mayfair in Newcastle, which also isn't there anymore. I wonder if it was anything to do with Kylie's visit. Probably not. Anyway, at the height of her popularity, I mean, she still is, back in 1989. And that's what life was like on Tyneside 37 years ago.

Dixie Lot is coming of age. Now, the Novum Festival takes over Newcastle City Centre this weekend. It all kicks off tomorrow at 11 o'clock, and it's a three-day multi-art form summer celebration, free outdoor performances, live music, interactive family events, and massive public art spectacles across the streets, squares, and local cultural venues in Newcastle. And on Sunday, a giant domino run. It's the headline finale. It'll kick off near the station at around about 2:30, and it's an attempt to get a Guinness World Record for the longest ever domino run. If you want more about that and the festival taking place this weekend, if you're in and around Newcastle City Centre or you're planning to visit, then check out the website, which is novumnewcastle.com, and it promises to be a brilliant weekend and a great spectacle too. Thank you for joining me on Radio Tyneside. It's Richard Finch with you till 6, and a song from Duffy.

0: Animals can't speak to drivers. But if they could, they would be asking us, telling us by the sounds of it, to put our litter and fruit waste in the bin. Because roadside litter kills an estimated 3 million animals every year. No wonder they sound miffed. So let's lend them a paw. Let's take our rubbish with us and bin it properly. National Highways. And what's that? They said thanks very much.
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Good afternoon. You're listening to Radio Tyneside. Richard Twins with you till six with a cup of tea and a slice of cake. At 6 o'clock tonight, Dave Wheeler's back with music and stories from the rock and roll years. And then we've an hour of non-stop classic tunes from the 1970s. It's the 70s at 7 on Radio Tyneside. Edward Doherty clocks in for the evening shift at 8 o'clock tonight. And Dave Nicholson remembers the music of those fabulous 50s for an hour at 10. Wrapping up things this Thursday evening, Fred Setters is along at 11. He's got an hour of easy listening music after hours right here on Radio Tyneside. And that's your Thursday evening lineup.

Nick Heywood, who has announced 12 dates of Christmas tour later this year throughout November and December. He's performing at 12 different cathedrals along the length and breadth of the country, not including St. Nicholas in Newcastle, I have to add, which is a bit of an omission in my book. Now then, we're only weeks away from this year's Great North Run. The runners will take to the streets of Tyneside on the 13th of August, 13th of September. It's a Sunday. And lots of local charities and national charities are looking for volunteers to help support their cause during the Great North Run. You don't actually have to run the Great North Run. You can cheer the competitors along the route. We'll find out more about some of the opportunities when we're joined by Karen Watson from the Newcastle Volunteer Centre, who's with us after a song from Stevie Wonder.

0: So I'm out and about visiting today, and eventually I found the time to come to the Newcastle Volunteer Centre to meet Karen Watson in this lovely building in the Granger Hub in Newcastle.
1: Yes, it is a lovely building. It's our new co-working space, Richard, and we like it, and the coffee's good.
0: Well, I was just about to say we finally had the coffee and cake as well.
1: Yes, and it's lemon drizzle still, even in a different format.
0: Well, there's no drizzle on it, but it's definitely lemon.
1: Yeah, well, I'll give it you that.
0: So, Karen, it's a special volunteer centre call-out today to get volunteers for one of the major events in the North East sporting calendar.
1: Yes, the Great North Run, Richard, on the 13th of September. Now, I know many of your listeners will already be going, so why not support a charity, wear their T-shirt and cheer the runners along and give them a bit of support?
0: And you can do that in a number of ways, can't you?
1: Yeah. You can just stand anywhere along the route wearing a T-shirt from any of the number of charities that we've got. Some might be offering foam fingers. There's clapper boards. But also, there's some charities that are looking for people who might want to be at the end of the race. So like a massage therapist. But you've got to have your qualifications.
0: So we'll let people know how to find out more a little bit later on, Karen. I guess there's not really any training involved for this. You just kind of turn up on the day.
1: But you've got to register and let them know you're coming, because obviously they'll have to have your T-shirt and they'll just have to give you all your bits of pieces. They don't make you audition with a live voice, so they just sign up, turn up, get involved.
0: And you get the T-shirt at the end of this.
1: You get the T-shirt at the end of it.
0: And of course, the beauty of this, Karen, is that this is a kind of one-off opportunity. So if you're thinking of dipping your toes into the water and getting involved in volunteering, this is a chance to kind of try before you buy.
1: Exactly, Richard. And, you know, a lot of people like me who might work full-time or have care responsibilities or are a parent can get out there because it's a Sunday. And if you've got someone, a young person who's under 18, who's interested in volunteering, if you go with them, then they can join in as well.
0: So all you have to do is be free on Sunday the 13th of September.
1: That's exactly.
0: Great North Run date. How do people find out more and get in touch?
1: Right. They can send me a text or an email, and I'll send them the whole list of all the Great North Run shout outs, and they can send me a text on 0741 998821, or they can go on volunteercentrenewcastle.org.uk, and the newsletter will be there with all the application details on there.
0: And when you go to the website, you can sign up for the newsletter. So if you're maybe not free in September or for the Great North Run, you can have a look at future opportunities.
1: Exactly, Richard, because guess what's coming up?
0: Christmas,
1: yes. So there'll be lots of charities looking for support at Christmas, and we will put it all on the website, and you can talk to Claire or myself about any volunteering that might interest you.
0: Well, I have to say, Karen, today with the sun streaming through the window, that's the first time we've mentioned Christmas on radio.
1: The Christmas video's been playing on Movies 24 for the last 2 months, so I don't see why we can't, Richard.
0: Karen, we'll talk again before Christmas, of course, probably in a couple of weeks' time.
1: Yeah, in a couple of weeks. We'll not wait till Christmas.
0: Okay, but in the meantime, Karen Watson from the Newcastle Volunteer Centre, thanks again.
1: And thank you, Richard.

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A breakfast wrap with news, local information and plenty more, served up with your favourite music from the last six decades. So please do join us Monday to Saturday, 8 till 10 in the morning, for Good Morning Tyneside, here on your favourite station, Radio Tyneside, where we really are proud to be local.

Kinks with their Autumn Almanac on Radio Tyneside. And that's just about it for today's tea time on Tyneside. Time to put the crockery and the cutlery in the dishwasher, but it'll all be brought out sparkling clean, and we'll lay the table for you again at 4 o'clock tomorrow, when my guest will be Emma Amos, Pilates and wellness coach and co-founder of the Send Club. That's tomorrow, though. Before we go today, just a few thank yous, as usual, to Karen Watson from the Newcastle Volunteer Centre. volunteercentrenewcastle.org.uk for more information on Great North Run opportunities. Thanks as well to you for joining me today. It's always good to have you along. Thank you so much indeed. And if you're in one of our three Tyneside hospitals, the Freeman, the RVI, or the Queen Elizabeth, do get well soon. Dave Wheeler's here next. He's got music and stories from the Rock and Rollers. Can't wait. But for me, Richard, it's bye for now. Take care of yourselves. Enjoy the rest of your Thursday, and I'll see you soon. Ta-ra.

And a very warm welcome once again, everybody, to It's Only Rock and Roll, But We Love It, here on your very favourite radio station. I'm Dave Wheeler, wishing you well wherever you're listening today. Got some great music over the next hour, hope you can stay tuned. I'll tell you what we'll do to start off the show. Let's head to the beach.

Yes, he really was the master of that sort of song, wasn't he? Neil Sedaka and Let's Go Steady Again. And we started this edition of It's Only Rock and Roll, But We Love It, with Cliff, and he was on the beach. Well, we're on the radio on your very favourite station with a busy, busy show ahead. Requests in this week from Les and from Jim and from Ian. We're going to remind ourselves why we love the songs of Freddie Cannon. But not the obvious songs from Freddie. Well, two of them aren't anyway, so we'll enjoy that fairly shortly. Rockabilly, yeah, we're still looking at that list of rockabilly songs compiled by Vintage Rock Magazine. This week we have numbers 20 and 23. Looking forward to playing those, are just absolutely great. We'll look back to the birthday this week, many, many years ago, of Frankie Ford, but we're not going to be playing that song, so you won't hear Sea Cruise. And similarly, Big D Irwin, born this week, way back when, 1939. We're playing one of his songs, but not Swinging on a Star, because that's the way we work on this particular show. So we'll look forward to all of that over the next hour or so. Now, the first request is for Paul Rutherford, who was listening last week, as he does every week, and he heard us play the Buddy Holly song, Rockin' Around with Ollie V, and asks if we can play it again. Paul, of course, just for you. And everybody else is a big Buddy Holly fan, as I know a lot of you are. Rock Around with Ollie V.

That's superb, isn't it? For Paul Rutherford. And hey, thanks, Paul, for suggesting we play that track again. Fabulous, isn't it? Rockin' Round with Ollie V from Buddy Holly. Now, talking to Buddy Holly, we've mentioned a couple of times now about the forthcoming Buddy Holly 90th birthday celebration. Yes, Buddy was born on the 7th of September 1936, which means that this coming 7th of September, he would have been 90 years old. And of course, we're going to acknowledge that fact, and I've asked you to send your suggestions of Buddy Holly songs in. And we're steadily building up a nice little list of your required Buddy Holly songs on the 7th of September, which ain't too far away. I mean, you know, August now, aren't we? So, yeah, keep sending those requests in to daveradio22@yahoo.com, and on the 7th of September, or the nearest day to it anyway that we do the show, we'll have a Holly Fest, as it were. Looking forward to that. And talking to Buddy Holly, another request in this week for Les Mackay, who's asked for a Buddy Holly track called That's My Desire. Les, I played this a few weeks ago. It's a great, great track, isn't it? So, for Les, let's enjoy Buddy once again. And That's My Desire.

Isn't that just gorgeous? Les Mackay asking for Buddy Holly and That's My Desire. Interesting song that, goes back to 1931, written by Carol Loveday and Helmi Kreisa. Highest charting version of the song was recorded by the Sammy Kay Orchestra back in 1946, although a version of the song recorded by Frankie Lane has become better known over the years, being one of Lane's best known recordings. In fact, Frankie Lane was inducted into the Grammy Hall of Fame as a result of that particular song, That's My Desire. But Buddy Holly's version, just wonderful, isn't it? And thanks to Les for asking for that. Now then, let's return to this rockabilly list. The finest rockabilly songs as compiled by Vintage Rock. Oh, by the way, news of Vintage Rock magazine in a second or two. Yeah, so this finest rockabilly songs compiled by Vintage Rock magazine. This is number 23. It's Elvis. Well-

iconic, isn't it? Elvis and Good Rockin' Tonight, number 23 on that list of the finest rockabilly songs compiled by Vintage Rock Magazine. Yes, I was just thinking about Vintage Rock Magazine and Buddy Holly, and you know what it's like when you're in your late 40s. When you're in your late 40s, when you think of something, you got to talk about it straight away, otherwise you forget. So on that basis, Vintage Rock Magazine are publishing a special 90th birthday edition of their wonderful publication. In fact, it's coming out in a couple of days' time, actually. It's a 90th birthday celebration of Buddy Holly. All sorts of stuff in there. They've even got an interview with Maria Elena. So look out for that on your nearest newsagent's stand. I'm getting a copy. Gonna be brilliant. Looking forward to that immensely. Now, we'll remind ourselves why we love the songs of Freddie Cannon in a few minutes' time. But first of all, here's a new entry into the UK charts this day in 1958. The song was ruined, I think, by Michael Jackson in the early 70s. But this is Bobby Day.

great Bobby Dylan. New entry into the UK charts this week in 1958. That was Rockin' Robin. Now, heard from Jim Harmison the other day. I haven't heard from Jim for ages and ages and ages. I remember, Jim, we played a request for you months and months ago now. Haven't heard from you since. But Jim still listens to the show, which is great news. So, Jim, thanks, Bonnie Lad, for suggesting that we play Freddie Cannon on the little Remind Ourselves Why We Love the Songs Of feature. So, Freddie Cannon, you know his big hits, don't you? But the way we do things here, you'll hear one of his big hits and two quite rare songs that Freddie recorded. So let's remind ourselves why we love the songs of Freddie, and we'll start with this.

Yes, listen to that, and I'm sure it applies to you as well. It reminds you of the Hoppins, doesn't it? At the time when it was sixpence on the waltzer. Goodness knows how much it is now. Freddie Cannon and Palisades Park. So, let's have another two songs from Freddie. What are we going to play? This is Freddie then, and If You Were a Rock and Roll Record.

There we are, reminding ourselves why we love the songs of Freddie Cannon at the suggestion of Jim Harmison. We had Palisades Park, and then if you were a rock and roll record, and then Transistor Sister, weren't they great? Isn't it good to do the deep dive into the catalogue of these rock and roll stars from years and years and years ago? Love those. And just thinking of Transistor Sister, didn't Benny Hill do a song with Transistor in the title? I'm sure he did. I'll look that up, and if I can find it, I may give it a spin next week. We'll see. It's only rock and roll, but we love it right here on your very favourite radio station. And let's play now Little Eva. Oh, I guess she's famously known as Carole King's babysitter. And she recorded The Locomotion, of course, which is much, much more than that. And here's a little heard song from her. This is What I Gotta Do.

Yeah, Little Eva. Great, isn't it? That's called What I Gotta Do, and that great saxophone work on there, played by a much in demand and very, very busy session player called Artie Kaplan, who was signed to Aldun Music Publishing to play saxophone on their published records, and that was one of them. What I Gotta Do, Little Eva. I mentioned at the top of the show that Paul Rutherford had picked three songs for the show this week. Well, Paul will play at least two of them, and here's the second one that you've asked for, and this is a really, really good song. This is Smiley Lewis. Remember the guy who originally did I Hear You Knockin'? The Dave Edmunds had a big hit with in the early 70s. Well, this is Smiley Lewis then, and Real Gone Lover.

yes, and the brilliant saxophone on that, played by Alvin Red Tyler. That's it. Smiley Lewis then, at the request of Paul Rutherford, and Real Gone Lover. Paul, you picked some great songs this week, I have to say. Thanks very much indeed for that. Now then, Frankie Ford, born this week in 1940, long, long time ago. Massive hit, of course, with Sea Cruise. But let's not play Sea Cruise. We've heard it a million times. Let's do something else from Frankie. This is called My Southern Belle.

0: So Frankie Ford, born this week in 1940, that was My Southern Belle. Now, time on the show to flip a 45, and what a 45 we have for you to flip today. This song originally recorded by Big Mama Thornton in 1952. It was her only hit record, but it sold well over 500,000 copies and spent 14 weeks high in the R&B charts. But Elvis took the song and turned it into one of the best double A-sides ever in the history of rock and roll. What is on the other side, then, of this?
1: You ain't

Wait for the run out groove. Here it comes. Actually, that's in surprisingly good condition from 1956. Hang on, let's take it off the deck. And here we are, catalogue number Junkies, released in 1956 on His Master's Voice Records. And it was 45 Pop 249, Hound Dog, written by Lieber and Stoller. 45 Pop 249. So we'll flip that 45 off the deck. Here we go. What's on the other side? And this is just one of the best ever, if not the best ever, double A-side singles. If you want to argue with me and tell me about another double A-side single that you think is better, by all means do so, DaveRadio22@yahoo.com. So let's get the needle in this groove. And here we go. Here's the other side of Hound Dog.

a magnificent single, isn't it? HMV 45 Pop 249, Hound Dog on one side and Don't Be Cruel on the other. I mean, one of it. Other rock and roll double A sides of note. Another Elvis one I'm thinking of is Jailhouse Rock and Treat Me Nice. Another big double A side singles, well, it's Strawberry Fields and Penny Lane from the Beatles, isn't it? And I Feel Fine and She's a Woman, for instance. Day Tripper, we can work it out. So which other double A sides can you think of that you'd like us to play when we flip a 45 here on It's Only Rock and Roll But We Love It? Dave Radio 22 at yahoo.com. Another request here, Ian Littlefair. I've also converted Ian to 70s music, but he's still a dyed-in-the-wool rock and roll fan. Asked us to play anything by Dion and the Belmonts. Well, Ian, enjoy this then.

Yes, Ian Littlefair asking for that one. That's Dion and the Belmonts, and I Wonder Why I Love You Like I Do. Let's return to the list of the finest rockabilly songs as compiled by Vintage Rock Magazine. This is at number 20. This is just a great record. Rockabilly, yeah, definitely the top of the tree for us here in Studio 5. This is Tear It Up from Johnny Burnett and the Rock and Roll Trio.

so good. Johnny Burnett, before he turned schmaltzy with Your 16 and Dreamin', he was part of the rock and roll trio with his brother Dorsey Burnett and Paul Burleson, and they recorded some truly wonderful, wonderful rockabilly. And I've just noticed there the Johnny Burnett Rock and Roll Trio original album from 1956. I saw it online for sale the other day in mint condition for over £3,000. Isn't that incredible? And you probably would have got over 37 and 6 in those days, something like that. Now then, Big D Irwin, whose full name, by the way, is DeFosco T. Irvin, E-R-V-I-N, Jr., born this week, way back in the early 1930s. Better known as Big D Irwin, of course. Big hit, Swinging on a Star, but we don't want to play that. Here's Big D Irwin then, and I can't help it. I'm falling in love.

You know, in this tumultuous world where all the news stories are bad and there's conflict here and there's conflict there and financial problems here, then everywhere, me being the old romantic, I listen to a song like that and think, you know, everything's wonderful in my world. Isn't that just a great record? That's Big D Irwin, anniversary of his birth. We're back in the 1930s, and that's I Can't Help It, I'm Falling in Love. That's a great record. Now, oh, look at the time. Time for a couple of songs. Everly's here.

0: Yes, wonderful Carl Perkins and Matchbox. And that's it for this week, I'm afraid. Apologies for Malcolm. Malcolm, I didn't manage to fit in the Bobby Fuller 4 song that you asked for, but we will do it next week. And for good measure, we'll have a couple of more Bobby Fuller songs on next week's edition of It's Only Rock and Roll, but we love it. For me, Dave Wheeler, until we talk again, have a safe, happy and healthy week, and we'll talk shortly. Bye-bye.
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4: From the Sky News Centre at 7, power supply issues are causing big problems for rail commuters across the northwest of England. It spreads wider than that if you're travelling between big cities. Multiple operators are warning of delays of up to 2 hours or cancellations that could last until the end of the day. This woman left early after hearing about the delays she was trying to get from Manchester Piccadilly to her home outside Sheffield.
5: Well, I'll be late home. It's going to be about 2.5 hours on the bus instead of an hour on the train. And then I don't live in Sheffield, so then I've got to go out to then. Yeah.
4: European nations could still boycott the World Cup as the pressure on FIFA president Gianni Infantino continues. The Football Association won't support his re-election next year. Meanwhile, the International Football Players Union has called his plan to sell off the World Cup an abuse of power. Lars Christa Olsen, a former chief executive of UEFA, also isn't backing Infantino.
6: He has to make promises which people can believe and rely on, and that is not so easy for him, of course, because his promises are not worth much.
4: A farmer who killed his lodger and kept his body in a barrel for 6 years has been told he'll likely die in prison. 73-year-old Christopher Wright was sentenced to at least 35 years in jail for the murder of Richard Dyson in Barnsley in 2019. A woman's been accused of using a pair of scissors to stab 4 men in the back in London's Covent Garden district. Stella Golovena didn't enter pleas as she appeared in court for the first time over yesterday's incident. Heat health alerts have been issued for large parts of England starting on Saturday. The Met Office says temperatures could potentially reach 33 degrees Celsius next week. And actor Brendan Gleeson and filmmaker Jim Sheridan were among the mourners at Oscar winner Brenda Fricker's funeral. Jailhouse Rock was played as her coffin was carried out of St Catherine's Church in Dublin. That's the latest. I'm Cam Hall.
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Hello, good evening. This is the Thursday Evening Shift programme with myself, Edward Doherty. I've got 2 hours of music, technical 10 o'clock tonight, so I hope you've had a good day today and you're now finding the time to relax and enjoy the music I've got for you during this programme. And I'd also like to thank you for joining me this evening, wherever you may be, with a particular welcome to you if you do happen to be listening from one of our Newcastle and Gateshead hospitals. It's great to have you with us this evening. As usual, lots to get through. We're going to continue with this next song. It's by the Beautiful South. It's called This Old Skin.

Now to REM and the Sidewinder Sleeps Tonight. Well, today it's Thursday the 6th of August, and yes, not much of it left now, but did you know it is National Wiggle Your Toes Day? Yes, if you're able to wiggle your toes, then today was your opportunity to celebrate that and have a good toe wiggle. There we go. Also today, oh, this sounds nice, it was National India Pale Ale Day. Yeah, I must admit, I like a pint of pale ale from now and again. Very nice. And also today, it was National Fresh Breath Day. Yeah, something we tend to appreciate in this studio when other presenters have been using the microphone before us. And if they've got fresh breath, well, that's more than appreciated. And you may also be interested to know that tomorrow, it's International Beer Day. Oh, there's a bit of a theme going there. Yes, if you like the odd pint of beer, well, tomorrow is your day. And also tomorrow, it's Professional Speakers Day. Yes, if you are a professional speaker or you know of any professional speakers, then you can admire their skill and ability to be able to speak in public. And finally, tomorrow, it's National Raspberries and Cream Day. Oh my goodness, that sounds hungry. Lovely. It's making me feel hungry already. Oh dear me. Yes, National Raspberries and Cream Day tomorrow. Right, back to the music now. Here's a record by Michael Bolton. This is called Soul Provider.

0: is the sound of your mates alive. He's getting to more gigs this year, and the next is the sound of saying, I got you, mate. Is the sound of mates enjoying even more of this. Is the sound of mates getting home instead of here. Click your seatbelt, because you're twice as likely to be killed or seriously injured if you don't think.
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0: Cause I gotta have faith. I gotta have faith. Because I gotta have
1: faith. I gotta have faith. George Michael and Faith. Well, now it's the part of the programme we're going to give you just a bit of a flavour of what is happening in the area with our event guide. And we have at the Glass House in Gateshead in August. In fact, it's Saturday the 16th of August. It's a wellness weekend, so you can enjoy feel-good activities that genuinely make a difference. You can stretch, breathe, unwind, or simply lie back and let the music do the heavy lifting. Every session is built upon feeling better and not being perfect. And don't forget to bring a friend. If you'd like to go, well, in fact, it's not just on Saturday the 16th, it's also on Sunday the 17th. So on Saturday the 16th, it's at 2 p.m. And Sunday the 17th, it's on at 10:30 a.m., 1 p.m. and 2 p.m. And tickets, well, they cost £20.
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From January 2022, that was Ella Henderson and Brave. Right, we're going to go back 40 years now. Can you believe 40 years? Yes. Well, we had this one from Roxy Music. It got to number 13 of June of that year. And this is called Avalon.

If you'd like to revisit the 1980s, if only for an hour, then you've come to the right place. Join me, Paul Laverick, at 6 each Tuesday evening for an hour of great music and memories. We look back at what was in the singles and album charts, who was in the news, and how much things cost in the shops. Also, do you remember what we were watching at the pictures and on our tellies?

Depeche Mode and See You. Well, we're almost at the end of the first hour of this Thursday Evening Shift programme, because coming up after this next record, we'll be into the news, but then the good news is we'll be back for the second hour of the programme with some more great music. So if you can, please stay tuned for that. To take us to the news, here's a record by The Shires, and this is called About Last Night.

Rick Astley and Hold Me In Your Arms, getting this the second hour of the Thursday Evening Shift programme off to a great start. And if you've just joined us, hello, welcome to the programme. It's great to have you with us this evening. And if you are listening from one of our Newcastle and Gateshead hospitals, a very special welcome to you too. We're enjoying some great music tonight, so you've timed it perfectly for this second hour. And we're going to continue with this next song. What a classic song this one is. I love it. It's Alison Moyet, and this is called All Cried Out.

Rolling Stones, and It's All Over Now. My goodness, that's a special song to me because it was, I played it in my very, very first band when I was young. How about that? Right, well, it's now the part of the programme where we're going to have some famous celebrity birthdays occurring on this day, Thursday, the 6th of August. And first of all, we have Barbara Windsor. Oh, bless her. Yes, we lost her in 2020, and she would have been an incredible 89 today. Also, mountaineer John Bonington. He is 92 today. And last but certainly not least, Jerry Horner, the yes, Ginger Spice from the Spice Girls. She is 54 today. So we're going to play one of my favourite songs by the Spice Girls. I really, really like this one. This is called Two Become One.

0: It's a dog walk. I do it every day at home. I don't need to plan it. Check the tide. Check my phone. Why do I need to take my...
1: Hey, boy!
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Gilbert O'Sullivan, and that was a track called Matrimony. Well, I've been searching the internet trying to find something remotely interesting, and I came across this story which sums up how silly people can be. Apparently, authorities in Chile were called to rescue two men after they tried to leave a restaurant without paying. And I hear you say, rescue two men just because they left the restaurant without paying? Well, no, there's a bit more to it. According to police, the two men ate their food and then ran out of the door after getting the bill. But they didn't get very far. Both of them fell down a nearby hillside, and dozens of rescuers were needed to pull them to safety. Dear me. You know what it is? I would have sent them the bill for that as well. There we go. Right, here's a song now by Delamitri. This is called Nothing Ever Happens.

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That's Dina Carroll and Special Kind of Love. Well, have you wondered how to contact us here at the studios? Yes, because we have been asked how you get in touch. And there are three main ways of doing that. 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Okay, here's a great record now by Sade, one of my favorites. 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

That's Jim Cabaldi and Love Hurts. Well, can you believe we're almost at the end of this Thursday Evening Shift programme? Yes, because coming up after this next record will be Into the News, and then that will be followed by Those Fabulous 50s hosted by Dave Nicholson. So if you can, please stay tuned for that. In the meantime, from me, Edward Doherty, can I thank you for listening? It's been great playing all this music for you, and I hope you've enjoyed it. I'll be back next Wednesday at 8 p.m. for another Wednesday Evening Shift programme. And if you are in one of our Newcastle and Gated hospitals, I really do hope that you're back with your family, friends and loved ones very, very quickly. And I'll just leave you with this last record by Coldplay. This is called Viva La Vida. Good night.

Martin Wilde starting off those fabulous 50s for this edition of the programme with Endless Sleep, a teenager tragedy pop song written and originally recorded by Jody Reynolds, and that version, of course, by Marty, recorded back in 1957. Welcome along to the programme. I hope you're going to stay around for the next hour. We've got some great hits from the 1950s for you, and let's brighten things up now with Jimmy Rogers with Honeycomb.

and Homecomb, written by Bob Merrill way back in 1954, and gave Jimmy a number one hit in 1957, because Jimmy had a run of hits and mainstream popularity in the 50s and 60s. Let's have a female singer now.

Shirley Bassey with the Banana Boat Song, which reached number 8 in the charts in 1957. That song was a traditional Jamaican folk song and released by Harry Belafonte the previous year. So let's stay with Harry, one of the most successful Jamaican-American pop stars, and he performed during the Rat Pack era in Las Vegas. He's probably best known for his signature song, which he performed at all of his live performances,

recorded back in 1953, Arabella Fonte and Matilda. Paul Anka, or Paul Albert Anka to give him his proper name, is a Canadian-American singer, songwriter and actor, and he became popular for hits like Diana, Lonely Boy, Put Your Head on My Shoulder and Having My Baby. Here now is a song from 1958, All of a Sudden, My Heart Sings.

The Four Aces, who were an American quartet, popular during the 50s, and recorded songs like Love is a Many Splendid Thing, Three Coins and a Fountain, and Strangers in Paradise. That song, Heart and Soul, was recorded back in 1955. You're listening to those fabulous 50s, and now we're going to hear from Lena Horne. Her career spanned over 70 years. She was born in 1917 and joined the chorus of the Cotton Club at the age of 16. Here she is now with I Ain't Got Nothing.

0: got nothing but the blues.
1: Lena Horne, who ain't got nothing but the blues. Clyde Julian Red Foley was a country singer who contributed to the growth of country music after World War II and sold over 25 million records. Well, the song I'm going to play for you now was written by Henry Stone and Jack Stapp and recorded back in 1950.

And that was the signature song of Red Foley, Chaganoogi Sunshine Boy. Well, the song has been covered by many artists, including Bing Crosby, Frank Sinatra and Farron Young, who had a hit with it in 1959. I keep mentioning Frank Sinatra, so let's hear from him now.

Two songs from Frank, Three Coins and a Fountain, of course, from the movie of the same name from 1954, which focused on the lives of three American women hoping to find love in Rome. And then Love is the Tender Trap, a popular song composed by Jimmy Van Heusen with lyrics by Somi Khan and written for the 1955 film The Tender Trap.

George Edward Heath, or as we best know him, Ted Heath, widely considered as Britain's greatest post-war band leader. And he won the New Musical Express poll for the best band orchestra each year from 1952 through until 1961. And Hot Toddy was recorded back in 1953. Now for a different band.

Normally, back in the 50s, you didn't get much for your money on length of songs, but you certainly got your money's worth there. The Big Band Banjo Band, 6 minutes long, and Let's Get Together. Recorded back in 1954 and reached number six in the charts. And the band was established by Norrie Paramore in the early 50s. Here now is Ella Fitzgerald, accompanied on this recording by Louis Armstrong.

the British Museum and lost his charm. How long I wondered, could this thing last?

It's a foggy day in London town with Ella Fitzgerald and Louis Armstrong, written by George and Ira Gershwin and performed in the 1937 film A Damsel in Distress by Mr. Fred Astaire. Now, Gogi Grant, real name Myrtle Audrey Arensberg, was an American singer best known for her number one in 1956, The Wayward Wind.

Gogie Grant. And her only other chart success was in 1955 with a song called Suddenly There's a Valley. And incidentally, the song The Wayward Wind also gave John Layton his third number one hit way back in January of 1963. Now, I mentioned Suddenly in the Valley, which gave Gogie Grant a top 10 hit in 1955. Well, here is that song now, sung by Petula Clark.

Trill o'clock, and suddenly there's a valley. Written by Chuck Mayer and Biff Jones. And you know, it's been recorded by many artists, including Joe Stafford, Edith Piaf, the Mills Brothers, Bing Crosby, and Vera Lynn. It hasn't been recorded by Max Bygraves, but here he is now with the gang that sang Heart of My Heart.

0: Barbershop Quartet. 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
0: 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Solo, you won't hear me.

Recorded in 1954 from the film Charlie Moon, starring Dennis Price, Shirley Eaton and Max Bygraves, who played Charlie Moon, a country boy who became a small town music hall performer. And that is it from this edition of Those Fabulous 50s. I hope you enjoyed the choice of music I played for you, and you'll join me next time around. I'm going to leave you today with Tommy Dorsey's orchestra and Tea for Two Cha-Cha from 1958, and it features Warren Covington on the trombone. Until the next time, look after yourselves and take care. Bye-bye now.

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1: From the Sky News Centre at 11, Network Rail engineers are working through the night to fix an electrical supply failure. It's caused severe delays to train services today, and disruption could continue tomorrow. Local and intercity services, including to and from London, have been delayed or cancelled. These passengers at Manchester Piccadilly Station had to rethink their journeys.
2: Everyone was lovely, to be fair, and it was nobody's fault.
3: So I imagine getting out of Manchester's probably not that quick on a bus.
4: Rail's not the best at the best of times. This definitely doesn't help. But, I mean, it does sound like a unique situation, so I won't hold it against them too much.
1: European nations could still boycott the World Cup as pressure grows on FIFA president Gianni Infantino. The Football Association's withdrawn its support for his re-election next year. Lars Christer Olsen is former chief executive of UEFA. He's backing the European governing body and says trust in Infantino has totally broken down.
5: He has to make promises which people can believe and rely on, and that is not so easy for him, of course, because his promises are not worth much.
1: A woman's been accused of using a pair of scissors to stab four men in the back in a busy London tourist district. Stella Golovina didn't enter pleas as she appeared in court for the first time over the incident in Covent Garden yesterday. She's been remanded into custody and will appear in court again next month. Foreign nationals would lose their right to social housing if the Conservatives win the next election. They say that would free up about 230,000 homes. Heat health alerts have been issued for large parts of England, with forecasters warning the summer heat waves aren't yet over. Temperatures could potentially reach 33 degrees Celsius next week. The alerts come into force on Saturday morning and run until Tuesday night. In sport, it's been a really mixed bag of European results for Scottish teams. Rangers were beaten 2-1 in Poland by Jagiellonia in the Europa League. Hearts were demolished 6-1 at Portuguese giants Benfica. That's the latest. I'm Connor Sefton.
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7: Good evening, my name is Fred Setters and welcome along to After Hours, late night radio for late night people. It's the end of another day and we head into the wee small hours of the night. As always, the music on After Hours is relaxed and the mood is chilled out, so we'll get tonight's programme underway with this one.

Andy Van Warmer opening the programme this evening with Just When I Needed You Most. Welcome along to After Hours this evening. Do hope the day has been kind to you and that wherever you're listening and whatever you're doing, that you'll stay with us for the next hour or so as we bring you some wonderfully relaxing music to wind you down at the end of what might have been a busy day. Okay, time for a track now from Scottish singer Barbara Dixon. This is Answer Me.

Freeman and Lucky Stars. Time now for a song from American country and western star Leanne Rimes, and it's a cover of a song that was originally released back in 1977 by Debbie Boone. This is her cover of You Light Up My Life.

0: Still to come on the programme this evening, we've got a classic from James Taylor and also a number from Texas. 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

Wonderful duet there from Brian McKnight and Vanessa Williams. That was Love Is. Okay, going to head back to the 1970s now on After Hours. And this one from Seals and Crofts. It's called Get Closer.

That was Dan Fogelberg and Missing You. Now, earlier on in the programme, I promised you some Texas. And as I promised, I will deliver. This is from their album Jump On Board. It's called For Everything.

0: was Paul Davis and a song called Sweet Life. Still to come on After Hours, I promised you some James Taylor. That's coming up next.
1: Late Night Love Songs. After Hours.

That was James Taylor and a gentleman called J.D. Souther. Now, if you think that sounds remarkably like the Eagles, you'd be correct, because J.D. Souther actually wrote the song Best of My Love, which, of course, was a big hit for the Eagles. Okay, now on After Hours, last few songs in this evening's programme. This one is from a chap called Dave Mason, and it's called We Just Disagree.

From the soundtrack to the movie Saturday Night Fever, that was the Bee Gees and How Deep Is Your Love. Time now for a real classic from a wonderful lady with a wonderful voice. This is Carole King and It's Too Late.

Well, that's it for another edition of After Hours. Thanks so much for your company on this evening's show, and I do hope that we have been able to relax you at the end of the day. 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
1: From the Sky News Centre at 1. Commuters across the northwest of England are being warned to check before they travel this morning following widespread disruption on the rail network. It follows an electrical supply failure at a communications centre in Manchester.